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2: Music. Music.

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But this is loneliness, I know. 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Is this what life has got to give? Is this the

0: Evo ga, glasanje u ovom trenutku završeno. Evo u 11. mjesecu će biti Eurovision Asia. Mrs. Stylanda da je bila ova ekipa koja je proglasila da je glasanje večeras zatvoreno. Lijepe slike Beča.
1: Well, Vienna is known as a musician's town.
0: I Billy Joel.
1: You think of Beethoven's Ninth, but you also think of the waltz and Strauss, which is wonderful, happy music. And then I also think of the cafe orchestras that play, you know, outdoors. It could be an accordion, a violin, and a piano. It could be a very small ensemble. The music is there in so many different ways. You can even see it in the architecture. You know, you look on some of the buildings and there's a little angel playing a violin coming off the balcony of a building. And you don't see that in other cities. Well, I found out that my father was living in Vienna. He and my mother had broken up in the late 50s, and that he had married again and had another son who was born in Vienna. So I had to go and meet him.
2: Vienna waits.
1: When I wrote Vienna Waits for You, I meant that it's a place where you close the circle, where questions that you have become answered. Suddenly, things started to make sense in the world for me, which is really what the song was about, was like slow down and, you know, look around you and, you know, have some gratitude for the way things are in your life, the good things in your life. That's what Vienna represented to me.
0: Kakvu lijepu priču je Billy Joel ispričao o njegovoj vezi s Bečom. Posebna jedna izvedba njegove pjesme Vienna, Cezar Samson.

Perez, Demix, ten mix, slušali smo, nakon toga čuli smo Bushwaka, Jack the Groove, original mix, te DJ Georgie Porgy, That's My Disco, original mix. 1378. epizodu serije emisija Welcome to the Club na drugom programu Hrvatskog radija nastavljamo s Francesco Capodaglio, Robbie Groove, Alex Ferrarini, Old School Vibe, Stan Mix, nakon toga slijedi Better Than Lex, Damn to Damn, Extended Mix.